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Chest pain, heart attack, or angina history. At 334, Old Colony Road. Cross streets are Highway S. 86-24, 89-25, medic 331, and 96-30. Chest pain, heart attack, or angina history. At 334, Old Colony Road. Cross streets are Highway S. 19-12,

units or something, 334 Old Colony Road. 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
1: 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Back pain with difficulty breathing. At 202 North 8th Street. 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

34 17 22 to North 8th Street, Rockland Road Street, a 49-year-old male. He's pulled up muscle in his background. He's here at Country Congress this morning, now complaining of, in his back, difficulty moving and difficulty breathing. His latest name.

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Educated on scene for a motor vehicle accident, there is an 11-year-old female that is continuing a back scene.

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At 4801, Weldon Spring Parkway Unit 38B. 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Medic 311 and 9630. 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At 4801, Weldon Spring Parkway. 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Cross Street Soro Fallon Road. 2001.

0: 311 responding to Hennepin Hospital, 4801 Wilson Spring Parkway. Fisher looking around at 3870 Bravo. The 37-year-old female to call approximately 250 hours and experiencing drowsiness and nausea. She does have an implanted morphine pump, but is concerned about a possible leak. The patient is an amputee with a prosthetic. Please turn out and see advice for seat at this time.
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Overdose. At 22, Villa Valley Court. Cross streets are Mexico Road. Medic 132 and 9662. Overdose. At 22, Villa Valley Court. Cross streets are Mexico Road. 2014. Medic 351 and 9630. Traumatic injury. St. Williams Apartments. At 1983, Hanley Road, Unit 121. Cross streets are Fiving Road. Medic 351 and 9630. Traumatic injury. St. Williams Apartments. At 1983, Hanley Road. Unit 121. Cross streets are Fiving Road. 2014.

那得从这里去，还是 returning at 22 bells at record after over a 17-year-old male that has returned to 50 residents. Now he is requesting to be checked out by the

Medicare 5186 W.S. County St. Mary's Department 1983 Canada Department 121121 photograph of ID. 88-year-old female that had a piece of glass that cut her ankle last night. Her ankle is still bleeding currently from a varicose vein. 88 can control how she is on blood thinner.

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0: 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Full unknown status. At 22, Mustang Drive. Cross Street from Mexico Road. Medic 341. Full unknown status. 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

0: you as well.
1: Yes, it is, sir.
0: Clear, thank you.
1: You're welcome, sir. Medic 341, I have you responding at 22 Mustang Drive, past Mexico Road. Being 87-year-old female that fell from above, there's no reported injuries. She does have deficits from a previous stroke. There is injury information in your notes. And the Ohio PD is advising that they received rapid SOS at 20 Mustang, but we do have history at 22. As we call them, by the alarm company.
2: 351 says, Air Priority 3, any incoming system?
1: Medic 351, service to 5390-630, large 32, this is hard. Medic 311, confirming status, Air Priority 3. County Medic 311.

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1: Night Cruiser, okay. Canada 131. Medical 31, I see you have attached yourself to this overdose call. Was that intentional or accidental?
2: One 31, that was intentional.
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He wasn't disturbing his family. He was no friend of the time.

0: 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Overdose unknown status. 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At 47, Spangleway Drive. Medic 351, 9134, and 9630. Overdose unknown status. 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
0: Medic 111. Fainting. At 911, St. Joseph Avenue. Cross streets are P.R. Hughes Boulevard. Medic 111. Fainting. At 911, St. Joseph Avenue. Cross streets are P.R. Hughes Boulevard. 2039. Medic 221, and 9620. Chest pain, heart attack, or angina history. At 414, Saraval Drive. Cross streets are McClay Road. 9564, Medic 221, and 9620.
2: Last year's Medic unit was traveled on off
0: Cleveland Road. Angina history. At 414, Saraval Drive. Cross streets are McClay Road. 2040.

He is performing 47 single day drive patrons in subdivision. Indications are present. The family is responding for an unknown age adult female for hospital overdose. Apparently, she's in the bedroom with an empty pill bottle, but she's refusing to tell her daughter what she took or how many pills. Medical Living, have you responding? 911 St. Joseph Avenue, Prosecutor Hughes. 83-year-old male, no same things he is. Cleaning, pale, and vomiting. EP is 77 over 47. He also has a history of hypertension.

0: Go ahead, sir.
1: Go ahead and show myself in 131 in service. 131, obtain a refusal. Guardians of the subject refused transport.
0: That's a lot of no, we'll put you in service. Please contact communications. Can you have a moment, please, sir?
1: That's clear. Thank you.
0: Units responding 414, Sarah Drive, House McClay Road. 45-year-old female, claiming with chest pain. She did have a recent heart attack. She also has a pacemaker. She did take one baby aspirin earlier, and so say that she was not able to obtain anymore.

0: minutes, 3:41, 20 minutes on scene satisfaction.
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9435, and Medicaid 06. Sick case altered LOC. Tierdberg 370, at 3722, Newtown Boulevard. 9435, and Medicaid 06. Sick case altered LOC. Tierdberg 370, at 3722, Newtown Boulevard. 2050.

to get a 634, 35 responding zip code, 370-372 return verbal. City PD is on scene with an elderly male, Brazilian, located in a TM sedan.

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Piazza Messina. At 55:35, Highway N. Cross streets are Weiss Road. 21:30.

84 with 72 oxygen with 55 highway in the class of vehicles. Class of 91 company is indicating the building has a retail kitchen heat detector.

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0: 8712 is on the scene, single story, medium sized commercial building. Appears to be evacuated, 8712. Be out investigating, 712 will have the scene of command.
1: 8712, I'm from the single story, medium sized commercial building. Building has been evacuated, I will show you in command.

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Medic 351. Fall possibly dangerous. At 19103, Quiver Drive. Cross streets of South Hankey Road. Medic 351. Fall possibly dangerous. At 19103, Quiver Drive. Cross streets of South Hankey Road. 21, 42.

Committed 3:51 heavy responding at 19,140 Quiver Drive, runway 103 Quiver Drive, crossing South Yankee. The approximately 80-year-old female was found. She does not have injuries.

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Site case unknown status. Police request stage. At 14, Oak Bluff Drive. Cross streets are Connaught Road. Medic 132 and 9134. Site case unknown status. Police request stage. At 14, Oak Bluff Drive. Cross streets are Connaught Road. 2144.

0: The contribution of 1934 was one of 14 Oak Bluff Drive major cross commercial canopies riding on scene at this time. There are still requests in the East Age for a 31-year-old female that is suicidal and comical.
1: Medic 131. Fall. At 20, Spring Song Court. Cross streets are Selvick Road. Medic 131. Fall. At 20, Spring Song Court. Cross streets are Selvick Road. 2147.

2021 over 2020 spring phone cord south of Salt Lake. A 395-year-old female fell around $1,800. She's now complaining of a bump and bruising on her upper arm.

Medic 361. Seizure. At 324, Morgan Trail. Cross streets are Conhouse Road. Medic 361. Seizure. At 324, Morgan Trail. Cross streets are Conhouse Road. 2153.

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He is no longer seizing at this time, however, he has not left that time.

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1: Medic 141.
0: 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Overdose intentional. At 14, Horizon Drive. Cross streets or Mexico Road. 22, 10.

Unit responding 14 Horizon Drive, crossing the river, 55-year-old female suicide overdose with an unknown type of pill. Sheriff has had a pint of vodka this evening. PD is now having there's no obvious signs of that. She has texted someone from the other room. If she was taking a handful of pills, she is conscious and aware of this thing.

0: 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Police request stage Highland Green. At 1510, Byron Place. Cross streets are Highway P. Medic 111 and 9114. Site case unknown status. Police request stage Highland Green. At 1510, Byron Place. Cross streets are Highway P. 2219.
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Cross streets are Barrington Drive and Saundren Street. Medic 321, move up. Scan station 13, at 8430, Mexico Road. Cross streets are Barrington Drive and Saundren Street. 2223.

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Canterbury Park, Salt Lake Road. At 132, Canterbury Park Drive. Cross streets are Salt Lake Road. 95-14, and Medic 131. Chest pain. 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At 132, Canterbury Park Drive. Cross streets are Salt Lake Road. 2246,

Another 131.95, 14 responding, 132, case 35, drive major across the salt lake. 71-year-old female, cleaning left shoulder pain, this is a fever, 100.9, has a history of stroke, and was not available.

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At 1650, Beale Street Unit outside. 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Chest pain. Residences at Streets of St. Charles. At 1650, Beale Street. 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Outside. Cross Streets or South River Road. 2257.

0: 9435 and Medic 261. Site case unknown status. Police request stage summit point. At 4, Rainier Point Court. Cross streets are Elm Street. 9435 and Medic 261. Site case unknown status. Police request stage summit point. At 4, Rainier Point Court. Cross streets are Elm Street. 2301.
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1: Father, you want to ask this?
0: Yeah, I'm going to want to ask this. Just a question.
1: Father, you want to ask this?
0: Yeah, I'm going to want to ask this. Thank you.

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Cross streets or Highway N. 9844. Citizen assist. At 320 Windermere Drive. Cross streets or Highway N. 2318.

Medic 231. Sick case. Tanglewood. At 10, Fire Hill Court. Cross Street Surgeon Durbin Road. Medic 231. Sick case. Tanglewood. At 10, Fire Hill Court. Cross Street Surgeon Durbin Road. 2319.

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Sick case. Tanglewood. At 10. Fire Hill Court. Cross Street Surgeon Durbin Road. Medic 231. Sick case. Tanglewood.

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Citizen Assist. Brookmont Apartments. At 208, Anti Drive Unit D. Cross Street from Mexico Road. Medic 121 and 9662. Citizen Assist. Brookmont Apartments. At 208, Anti Drive. Unit D. Cross Street from Mexico Road. 2320.

Hey, this is for responding to the 20-year-old major health and family annual COVID-19. Well, given by the new smoke detector is keeping your health and batteries to change, there's not your hazard. Medic, you're going to be responding number 10 of the Ohio Court, taking the position in major health and family annual. This is the last 50 per hour, the 32 of now that is extremely ETOH, and there is no obvious symptoms other than being ETOH.

0: Medical 21, I have you responding to a late Angie Jarvin, Personal Department 880, which is off the next door. A 52-year-old female is requesting for assistance in her bed, either possibly left. She's possibly opioids as well and has a history of TBI. Would you like a temporary PD for possible forces, or would you like us to wait?
1: 121, you can have them hold off for now.
0: No, sir. Thank you, sir. Just goodbye.

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St. Joseph, St. Charles. 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Cross streets are South 2nd Street and South 3rd Street. 2337.

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Aspen Trails. At 210, Troyer's Trail. Cross streets are Salt Lake Road. 95-14, and Medic 132. Chest pain. Aspen Trails. At 210, Troyer's Trail. Cross streets are Salt Lake Road. 2349.

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Her BP is 187 over 88, and she did take 4 baby aspirin.

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Medicare only with disability requiring Connecticut Hospital 40-1 Golden Spring Parkway, range 42 by C Charles. This investment stage category appears to be unseen. A 30-year-old female with a captain of a patient struck in the head is now complaining of headache, dizziness, and nausea with concern. A staff member will be traveling with the patient during transport.

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Ineffective breathing. 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Cross streets are South Church Street. 95-24, Medic 132, and 96-10. Ineffective breathing. At 8, Churchill Downs Drive. Cross streets are South Church Street. 0036.

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Medic 411, 9640, 9806, 9814, and 9854. Motor vehicle accident involving a motorcycle. 70 eastbound near Highway 61. At 21,000, I-70 east. Cross streets or I-70 east on ramp and I-64 south on ramp. Respond on FE CAP 61. Medic 411, 9640, 9806, 9814, and 9854. Motor vehicle accident involving a motorcycle. 70 eastbound near Highway 61. At 21,000, I-70 east. Cross streets or I-70 east on ramp and I-64 south on ramp. Respond on FE CAP 61. 0048. Medic 311. Sick case. Police on scene advised to proceed Center Point Hospital. At 4801, Weldon Spring Parkway. Cross streets are O'Fallon R. Medic 311. Sick case. Police on scene advised to proceed Centerpoint Hospital. At 4801, Weldon Spring Parkway. Cross streets are O'Fallon R. 0048.

0: 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If everything goes with the major premiums and the loading, they're all within unknown age, male, half age detaching from something, no further assistance.
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0: Medic 411 on scene. We're going to be 70 east of the 61 northbound lanes. Everyone upright, motorcycle versus sedan.
1: 411 on the scene. All occupants upright. Atmosphere.

0: 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Give me both engines.
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9154, responding at 943 Promenade Court, Crescent Beach Road in Providence, subdivision. 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

Trinity at 1498, 54 responding at 21, the Apostolic Way, south of Urshan Way. Through this pretty easy Urshan College dorm. Call 91, company indicating smoke detector is on 62620, there was no label.

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0: On scene of a large three-story educational facility. Nothing showing. Building has been evacuated. I'm investigating.
1: 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Nothing showing from the exterior. Building has been evacuated. I'm investigating.

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it's just coming to the ones that I know for the information we now have based on what Derek only found his advising that there was an argument with Lee Verbal between him and the patient, Penny. She is now run outside stating that her chest is hurting.

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Overdose unknown status. Commuter lot. At 398, 300 Main Street. Cross streets are North Service Road and Park Street. Medic 121, 9610, and 9524. Overdose unknown status. Commuter lot. At 398, 300 Main Street. Cross streets are North Service Road and Park Street. 0148. Medic 111, 9606, and 9114. Ineffective breathing. Highgrove Place. At 1912, Sapling Drive. Cross streets are Old Highway 79. Medic 111, 9606, and 9114. Ineffective breathing. Highgrove Place. At 1912, Sapling Drive. Cross streets are Old Highway 79. 0148.

think it's just going to continue that mainstream more services, more content gears. So 54 year old female has a call, but 98 female, she called 55 female, she located in the parking lot in a blue Honda in Titan.

0: 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I'm on C19 No Blue Honda. 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
1: That's just negative. We do not have any further. We will double check with Peter to see if they have any. Units responding 1912, Stafford Drive and Hedgerow Place of Division, South of Old Highway 79. 390-year-old male, see that he couldn't breathe. He does have a pacemaker and internal defibrillator.

It is just having an unseen commuter lot all the time. I think Peter's PD is advising they do not have an updated location for her. We are not sure if she's still at commuter lot or not. They did just ping her cell phone. It has a large radius of approximately 700 meters. However, it is showing near East Terra and Highway 79 Levy Interchange.

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1: 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Apparently, she contacted 911 on the 20th of this month. She was seen in the area of the days in at 140 Saltless Road. 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Will we configure standby?

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1: Salt Lick. At 130, Salt Lick Road. Cross streets or Highway 79. 9514. Overdose unknown status. Days in, Salt Lick. At 130, Salt Lick Road. Cross streets or Highway 79. 0156.

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At 20, Springsong Court. 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Medic 131 and 9662. Citizen assist. Summerhill. At 20, Springsong Court. Cross streets or Salt Lake Road. 0157.

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0: 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At 3191, 3281 Main Street. Cross streets are Arbor Street and South Newtown Avenue. 9440, Medicaid 06, and 9610. 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In the field. At 3191, 3281 Main Street. Cross streets are Arbor Street and South Newtown Avenue. 0229.
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Street, more Albert Street. 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

units are signed on Main Street near the Western Hall, 48 Field. This will actually be an unknown age female. She is unresponsive, however, she is breathing her PD on things.

0: 现在的台湾跟平常应该都
1: 嗯，对，
0: 那好，那好。

Medic 231. Sit case. At 26, Johnny Drive. Cross streets are Cox Hill Road. Medic 231. Sit case. At 26, Johnny Drive. Cross streets are Cox Hill Road. 0315.

26 John Drive, Major Garfield, Buffalo. 37-year-old male for general weakness. He's experiencing flu-like symptoms. He's fat. 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So, within the next 2 hours,

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At 1290, met Arch Drive Unit B. Cross streets are Highway A. 98.14, and met at 4:12. Difficulty breathing. At 1290, Meadowridge Drive. Unit B. Cross streets are Highway A. 0344.

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See a 1-year-old female, difficulty breathing and coughing fit. She has had difficulty breathing in the past, however, no diagnosis. They do have a nebulizer with albuterol available, they've administered them.

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1914 responding, Medic 411 responding, 251 Savannah Terrace Drive. 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He is now conscious and alert with difficulty breathing. He does have history of COPD as well as shingles.

He was responding to the 10 legal court classified seizures and sending charge. Visually located in the garage, the 70-year-old female, her leg is shaking uncontrollably. She has a severe headache, recent change in behavior, symptoms started around $0 to $100. She was recently found in chronic and on Friday, offering reaction to medication.

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Difficulty breathing. Phil Sticks Patio Homes at 231 Silver Creek Ridge Road. Cross streets are Highway Z 8914 and Matic 331. Difficulty breathing. Phil Sticks Patio Homes at 231 Silver Creek Ridge Road. Cross streets are Highway Z 0421.

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Level 1 transfer. St. Joseph, St. Charles. At 300. First Capital Drive Unit ER 24. Cross streets are South 2nd Street and South 3rd Street. 0423.

Medic 451. Fall possibly dangerous. Cedarhurst of Lampsville. At 1290, Wentzville Parkway Unit 13. Cross streets are Crystal Creek Parkway. Medic 451. Fall possibly dangerous. Cedarhurst of Lampsville. At 1290, Wentzville Parkway. Unit 13. Cross streets are Crystal Creek Parkway. 0434. Medic 804. Move up. SCAT Station 41. At 501 East Pierce Boulevard. Cross streets are Ash Street and North Locust Street. Medic 804. Move up. SCAT Station 41. At 501 East Pierce Boulevard. Cross streets are Ash Street and North Locust Street. 0435.

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0: 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At 4, South Rio Grande Court. Cross streets or South River Road. 0438.
1: She is dry heaving now, has odd eye movements with minor bleeding from her, and something is in the chest.

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She is claiming she has to be 28 weeks pregnant, so there's no aspirin available on scene. Her husband is allowed ETA of less than 10 minutes to attend to the juvenile children on scene.

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O2B Kids. 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

0: Medic 3-3189, 14 responding, 703 Forest Bell Road, cross of Auden Meadow Lane and Hole Road for 81-year-old male, O2 saturation, 68%, cough, recently discharged from the hospital for pneumonia. 467-8450, use the back entrance.
1: 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Residential alarm. At 64, David Drive. Cross streets are Robert Drive and Skyline Drive. 0549.

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Calling from the resident, smoke detector, sounding in the bedroom, no visible hazards, no symptoms.

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0: 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At 1543, Hollowbrook Drive. Cross streets are Moss Rock Drive and Cactio Way. Respond on FE Cat 61. Medic 211, 9450, 9620, 9406, and 9664. Cardiac arrest, not breathing. Hollowbrook. At 1543, Hollowbrook Drive. Cross streets are Moss Rock Drive and Cactio Way. 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Medic 212. Sick case. Chapter at the streets. At 333, Mulholland Drive, Unit 455. Cross streets are Beale Street. Medic 212. Sick case. Chapter at the streets. At 333, Mulholland Drive. Unit 455. Cross streets are Beale Street.
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At 3103, Fairview Court. 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

34-51, 98-34, responding at 31-03, Fairview Court. For 67-year-old male, fell from bed, continuing weakness. He's been on the floor for approximately an hour. He weighs 260 pounds.

0: 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Difficulty breathing, clammy or cold sweats. At 116, Pali Drive. Cross streets are Paula Drive. 94.50 and 94.57. Difficulty breathing, clammy or cold sweats. At 116, Pali Drive. Cross streets are Paula Drive. 0640.
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94-57, 94-50, responding 116, County Drive, Cross of Palo Drive, for 63-year-old male with difficulty breathing and clumsiness. Caller believes he lowered himself to the floor and is now laying on the floor groaning.

Medic 351. Abdominal pain. Walmart, Lake St. Louis. At 6100, Ronald Reagan Drive. Cross streets are Robert Raymond Drive and Lilo Lane. Medic 351. Abdominal pain. Walmart, Lake St. Louis. At 6100, Ronald Reagan Drive. Cross streets are Robert Raymond Drive and Lilo Lane. 0652.

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At 116, County Drive. 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Difficulty breathing, clammy or cold sweats. 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At 116, County Drive. 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

0: currently 96.61. County, there's a two-vehicle minor motor vehicle accident in the fast lane, Highway 70 eastbound west of Bellow Creek, non-injury. It is blocking.
1: 351, that was your party.
2: 96.61, that's clear. 351, that's clear. Blocking fast lane 78 eastbound near the 220.

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Motor vehicle accident and known injury. 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At Town Square Avenue and Hanley Road. 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At Town Square Avenue and Hanley Road. 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

93-41, 98-44 responding in front of RCD, 10th Avenue and Hanley Road for a 2-vehicle NBA. He's en route, one female completing a road injury. There was airbag deployment, and it is blocking.

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0: 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Two vehicles involved. Moderate damage. Everyone appears out. 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

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Residential fire odor of smoke. At 233 Jackson Street. Cross streets are Walnut Street and Chestnut Street. 8614. Residential fire odor of smoke. At 233 Jackson Street. Cross streets are Walnut Street and Chestnut Street. 0728.

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Units responding to 33 Jackson Street. Horrifies, other smoke coming from upstairs. Smoke detector sounding on and off. Advisor evacuate. Two 21 8744 responding Whitmore Country Club. 673 Clifton Drive for a medical alarm for an 89-year-old male with no contact. 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

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Onset priority symptom. Abby's in your health. At 206, North Main Street, Unit 362. Cross streets are Civic Park Drive and West 3rd Street. Medic 111 and 9606. Evaluation. Acute onset. Priority symptom. Abby's in your health. At 206, North Main Street, Unit 362. Cross streets are Civic Park Drive and West 3rd Street. 0735.

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Abby's in your house. 206 North Main Street, room 362. 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

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Fall possibly dangerous. Bear Creek Hollow. At 3424, Sun Bear Court. Cross streets are Bear Creek Drive. Medic 451. Fall possibly dangerous. Bear Creek Hollow. At 3424, Sun Bear Court. Cross streets are Bear Creek Drive. 0748.

0: Static 121, 9610, 9506. Cross streets are Mexico Road and South Church Street. Netted 121, 9610, 9506, and 9524. Motor vehicle, accident and known injury. At Mexico Road and South Church Street. Cross streets are Mexico Road and South Church Street. 0751.
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It's responding Metro Road and South Church Street. Peter's arriving for a 3-vehicle MVA, 129-year-old male, complaining of a hand injury.

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1: 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Two vehicles. Question, three vehicles, two still occupied. I'm investigating.

Medic 412 and 9854. Fainting. At 3202, Grand Central Avenue, Unit 3202. Building 3. Cross Street Salvador Drive and West Main Street. Medic 412 and 9854. Fainting. At 3202, Grand Central Avenue. Unit 3202. Building 3. Cross Street Salvador Drive and West Main Street. 0805.

24-12-98, 54-responding, 3202, Grand Central Avenue. 56-year-old female, lightheaded, difficulty breathing, nausea, shaking. She is on a GLP-1, hasn't eaten in several days.

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0: 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Unit 455. Cross streets are Beale Street. 0828. 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

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Outside fire. 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Cross streets are Highway A and Gilmore Access Road. 9806, 9214, and 9144. Outside fire. At Highway A and Gilmore Access Road. Cross streets are Highway A and Gilmore Access Road. 0835. Outside fire. At Highway A and Gilmore Access Road. Cross streets at Highway A and Gilmore Access Road. 9854. Outside fire. At Highway A and Gilmore Access Road. Cross streets at Highway A and Gilmore Access Road. 0836.

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0: County, did L6 want us along with 14?
1: They were going to be specifically 9814. Roger.
0: That's clear. We're in route.
1: That's yours, Johnny.

Units responding, Highway 8, Adam and Gilmore Access Road. Passerby reports of flames and smoke near a warehouse. Unknown what is burning or if the fire is threatening anything. Callers no longer in the area.

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0: 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I'll give you the business address. It'd be at the Winfield Business Park. 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And 9806, myself, 14 can handle. 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

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Difficulty breathing not alert. 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At 155, Sienna Drive. Cross streets are Paus Conaway and Saraval Drive. 9564, medic 231, and 9620. Difficulty breathing not alert. Bella Vista. At 155, Sienna Drive. Cross streets are Paus Conaway and Saraval Drive. 0849. 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

Yeah, 231, 96, 20, 95, 64, responding 155, Sienna Drive. For an 89-year-old male with difficulty breathing, reported as conscious, on alert. Patient has ever breathed in tumor.

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0: 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At 82, Le Grand Drive. 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

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Fall Public Assist. At 200, Green Meadows Drive. Cross streets are highway Z. Medic 431. Fall Public Assist. At 200, Green Meadows Drive. Cross streets are highway Z. 0945.

34-31, responding 200 Green Meadows Drive, cross the highway, the zebra for a 72-year-old female, fall, non-injury, weight 165 pounds.

Medic 241. Fall public assist. At 3306, Hannibal Drive. Cross streets are Sawyer Boulevard and Dawson Drive. Medic 241. Fall public assist. At 3306, Hannibal Drive. Cross streets are Sawyer Boulevard and Dawson Drive. 0953.

22-41 Hannibal Drive. 367-year-old female with leg weakness due to MS. She fell in the bathroom, not injury. She's had a cough for several days.

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Pattonville Fire 4802. 9425. Medic 211. 9620. And 9406. Motor vehicle accident and known injury. Blanchette Bridge West. At 230-01, I-70 West. Cross streets are Missouri River and South Main Street. Pattonville Fire 4835. Pattonville Fire 4837. Pattonville Fire 4802. 9425. Medic 211. 9620. And 9406. Motor vehicle accident and known injury. Blanchette Bridge West. At 230-01, I-70 West. Cross streets are Missouri River, South Main Street. 1005.

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1: 4835 responding. He's responding to I-70 westbound at the Blaine Shot Bridge. This was given to us by PD. 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Troop is en route. Central City recontacted. 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
1: Central City is advising all subjects are declining EMS. EMS is cleared to disregard at discretion.
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1: 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9 9 9 9 9 9 9 9 9 9 9 9 9 9 9 9 9 9 9 9 9 9 9 9 9 9 9 9 9 9 9 9 9 9 9 9 9 9 9 9 9 9 9 9 9 9 9 9 9 9 9 9 9 9 9 9 9

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Sick case. Ivy Meadows. At 32, Longleaf Court. Cross streets are Treetop Drive. Medic 241. Sick case. Ivy Meadows. At 32, Longleaf Court. Cross streets are Treetop Drive. 10:15.

241 responding, 32 Longwood Court in Ivy Meadows. Current 85-year-old male, dehydrated, weak. He does have lung cancer. He's on chemo.

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0: 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We have a standalone three-story apartment building. Nothing showing from the exterior. 8724 will be out investigating, and we'll have Park Ashworth Command.
1: Standalone three-story apartment. Nothing showing from the exterior. I'm investigating.

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Cross streets are Oval Drive. 95-64, and medic 231. Diabetic problems. At 26, Johnny Drive. Cross streets are Oval Drive. 10-23.

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1: 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Cause of Opal Drive. For an 88-year-old male with weakness. Patient hasn't had anything to eat due to a recent flu. He is diabetic.
2: County from 4835. Highway Patrol has the scene. We'll be returning.
1: 4835. Highway Patrol has the scene. Returning. Thank you.

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Fall possibly dangerous. At 890, Dietrich Road. Cross streets are Shunack Ridge Drive and Wild Horse Drive. Medic 451. Fall possibly dangerous. At 890, Dietrich Road. Cross streets are Shunack Ridge Drive and Wild Horse Drive. 1026.

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Level 3 transfer. 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

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Hope of Wadler's Drive for an 85-year-old male. Fall weakness. 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It's being controlled. He weighs 220 pounds.

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At 4610, Highway 8, cross streets are Highway 94 North and Powerline Road. 8814R, Medicaid-05, and Medic-291. Difficulty breathing. At 4610, Highway 8, cross streets are Highway 94 North and Powerline Road. 1039.

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5885 responding, 46 down highway 810 ready for 75 yields, female, dehydrated, short of breath, pale, present, came out right now.

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At 3330, Elming Road, Unit 1037. Cross streets are Harry S. Truman Boulevard and Truman Terrace Drive. 9467. Hemorrhage possibly dangerous. 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At 3330, Elming Road. Unit 1037. Cross streets are Harry S. Truman Boulevard and Truman Terrace Drive. 1046.

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Have you seen your health? At 206 North Main Street, Unit 367. Cross streets are Civic Park Drive and West 3rd Street. Medic 111 and 9610. Evaluation. Have you seen your health? At 206 North Main Street, Unit 367. Cross streets are Civic Park Drive and West 3rd Street. 1057. Medic 131. Sick case. Cobblestone Crossing. At 203 Bluestem Lane. Cross streets are Cobble Road and Stonecroft Drive. Medic 131. Sick case. Cobblestone Crossing. At 203 Bluestem Lane. Cross streets are Cobble Road and Stonecroft Drive. 1057. Medic 311 and 9620. 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Acute onset priority symptom. SSM urgent care. At 1475 Kiska Road, Unit 5. Cross streets are Kiska Road. Medic 311 and 9620. 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Acute onset priority symptom. SSM urgent care. At 1475 Kiska Road, Unit 5. Cross streets are Kiska Road. 1057.

responding to a 3 Blue Stem Lane. You have a stroke crossing for an 81-year-old male. Had a stroke on Wednesday. Deficits from that stroke. Needs readmission to the hospital so that they can send him to rehab.

Medical 11-9-6-9 is calling Addison Health. 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Sure, unit 367. 388, you're female. Regarding, he's a friend.

23 Avenue, responding as an emergent care at 1475 Kitzer Road, room 5, for an 88-year-old female that's short of breath. She has no inhaler available. She does have a history of CHF.

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Try this way.

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0: We're going to be upgrading to priority two.
1: Upgrading priority two. Would you like any additional?
0: That's negative. We're transporting the stage to Charles.
1: Okay. Ninety-four sixty-seven, responding 50, Glen Eagles Court, Classic Treetop Drive, for an 83-year-old female with redness, traveling upper leg, body pain, and low blood pressure.

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Stroke not alert. Clarendale of St. Peter's. At 10, Dupre Drive Unit Hallway. Cross streets are Mexico Road and Downey Drive. Medic 121 and 9524. Stroke not alert. Clarendale of St. Peter's. At 10, Dupre Drive. Unit Hallway. Cross streets are Mexico Road and Downey Drive. 1117.

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0: 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Is there a clear priority 2? Can you notify RC Peter Stroke?
1: 121, is that a clear priority 2? Notify RC Peter Stroke.

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Cross streets are 6th Street and Lewis Street. 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Call unknown status. At 135, Green Gables Drive. Cross streets are 6th Street and Lewis Street. 1126.

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Crooked 6th Street. 91-year-old male fell from bed. Unknown how long he's been on the ground. He has a knee and a right calf injury.

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2: 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Electrical hazard at McDonough Street and South Fifth Street. 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

0: 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In front of McDonald's at 1890 Zumel Road. 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

Medic 212, 94 time responding in front of McDonald's at 1890 Zumbo Road for a two-beer Columbia. PD's on scene with one subject complaining of shoulder pain.

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1: 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Two 242, you're responding with 9-5101 and 50 Santa Parkway, room 159, for a 68-year-old male with an infection on his right thumb.
2: 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At 130, Harry Kate Boulevard Unit. Cross streets are Highway C and John Charles Drive. 9815 and 9834. Commercial CO alarm. Boulevard Wampsville. 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At 130, Harry Kate Boulevard. Unit. Cross streets are Highway C and John Charles Drive.
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Fall not dangerous. Tiny Creek, formerly known as Whitegate Manor. At 1045, Whitegate Court. Cross streets are Whitegate Drive and Manor Hill Lane. Medic 131. Fall not dangerous. Tiny Creek, formerly known as Whitegate Manor. At 1045, Whitegate Court. Cross streets are Whitegate Drive and Manor Hill Lane. 1144.

I just learned that he was responding at 10:45 late gate court in Tiny Creek for a 61-year-old female fell in the front yard, open fracture to the wrist, pulling by third-party sister.

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At 3801, McClay Road, Unit L3A. Cross streets are Horsemeyer Road and Jungerton Road. 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McClay Senior Care. At 3801, McClay Road. Unit L3A. Cross streets are Horsemeyer Road and Jungerton Road. 1145.

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1: 242 South Clear Priority 3. Medic 231 responding, McCoy Senior Care, 3801 McCoy Road, Unit 03A. 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

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Vocal or absent seizure not alert. In the area 13, at 13898, Highway 67. Cross streets are Cinder Road and Red School Road. 9914, and Medic 291. Vocal or absent seizure not alert. In the area 13, at 13898, Highway 67. Cross streets are Cinder Road and Red School Road. 1206.

0: 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At 723, First Capital Drive, Unit 11B. Cross streets of South 7th Street and South 8th Street. Medic 111 and 9610.
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0: 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Cross
2: sorry,
0: streets of South 7th Street and South 8th Street. 1208. Medic 321, 8734, and 9680. Chest pain with difficulty breathing. Monticello Village. At 2333, Barbary Way. Cross streets are Federalist Place and Beckenwith Trail. Medic 321, 8734, and 9680. Chest pain with difficulty breathing. Monticello Village. At 2333, Barbary Way. Cross streets are Federalist Place and Beckenwith Trail. 1208.

units responding to 13,898, highway 67, for a 46-year-old female having an absence seizure. She is epileptic, located in a black Buick Escalade on the side of the road in the area. She's currently conscious, not alert. Responding to Laurel Meadows, 723 First Capital Drive, Unit 11, V Boy, for an 84-year-old male who's confused, complaining of abdominal pain and shaking, temperature is 99.1, use the front entrance.

0: Paramedic 321, 9680, 8734 responding at 2333 Marbury Way for an 88-year-old female with chest pain, shortness of breath, and hypertension. She stopped her blood pressure medicine 2 weeks ago and the last one available.
1: 8402 County and responding.
0: 8402 responding. Are you clear on secondary?

0: Trying to get you 402, were you clear on secondary?
1: 8402, that's negative.
0: You're going to be responding in the area of Dirt Chief at 13898 Highway 67 for a 46-year-old female having an absence seizure. She is epileptic, currently conscious, not alert. Located in a black Buick Escalade on the side of the road in the area.
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0: 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We're not seeing a black Buick anywhere.
1: This is going to be on the side of the road in the area. Black Buick Escalade. Be advised, the flashing hazard lights are on.
0: That's great.
2: I'm on the scene. Vehicle is going to be on 67 northbound, just after the bridge.
1: That's where 67 northbound, just after the bridge. 8402.

0: 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Does 321 have a status on priority?
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Medical alarm. Brookmont Apartments. At 406 Anti Drive Unit B. Cross Street from Mexico Road. 1221.

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0: 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Fall possibly dangerous. Boulevard Wimpsville, Independent Living. At 110, Harry Kate Boulevard, Unit 2017. Cross streets are Highway C and John Charles Drive. Medic 411. Fall possibly dangerous. Boulevard, Wentzville, Independent Living. At 110, Harry Kate Boulevard. Unit 2017. Cross streets are Highway C and John Charles Drive. 1254. Medic 804. Level 3 transfer. St. Joseph Lake, St. Louis. 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Cross streets are Veterans Memorial Parkway and Veterans Memorial Parkway. 1255.
1: 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An 89-year-old female followed back injury. 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

Medic 361. Abdominal pain near fainting. Meadow Ridge. At 115, Shirley Ridge Drive. Cross streets are Kelly Chris Court and Shirley Ridge Court. Medic 361. Abdominal pain near fainting. Meadow Ridge. At 115, Shirley Ridge Drive. Cross streets are Kelly Chris Court and Shirley Ridge Court. 1258.

I'd agree. Thank you. On this line, 115 Shirley Ridge Drive. Speaking out with you. 58-year-old female, continuous kidney pain and abdominal pain above the belly button. She does have C. diff, suspected ETLH. See your notes for further patient history.

0: 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At Highway N and Mid Rivers Mall Drive. Cross streets are Highway N and Mid Rivers Mall Drive. 8744 and Medic 311. Motor vehicle accident. At Highway N and Mid Rivers Mall Drive. Cross.
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2: 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Medic 121. Changing. At 1670, Bella Wood Drive. Cross Street, Thermix, Hill Road, and Cuphu Court. 1304.

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There's no hernia surgery.

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A known medical emergency. Life in question. Phillips 66 Highway 67 North and Wise. At 14700, Highway 67. Cross streets are Riverlands Way and Connector. 9914, and Medic 291. A known medical emergency. Life in question. Phillips 66 Highway 67 North and Wise. At 14700, Highway 67. Cross streets are Riverlands Way and Connector. 1316.

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2: 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At 2211, Ruger Circle. Cross streets of Ruger Court and Mossberg Drive. 1318.

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3: 5117, show's responding with 8402 in place of 3017.
1: 5117 responding with 8402.

0: Medic 412. Fall possibly dangerous. Boulevard Lampsville. Assisted living. At 120, Harry Kate Boulevard, Unit 132. Cross streets are Highway C and John Charles Drive. Medic 412. Fall possibly dangerous. Boulevard Wensville. Assisted living. At 120, Harry Kate Boulevard. Unit 132. Cross streets are Highway C and John Charles Drive. 1321.
1: Total 66. 14,700 Highway 67 cross Riverlands Way. Highway Patrol is en route for passerby report of a elderly white male laying on the ground, unknown status.
2: Everyone 17 is clear.

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0: South Church Street.
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0: Cross streets are mixed. Cole Road and Estes
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0: Park Drive. 9564 and Medic 311. Changing. Church Street Village. At 615 South Church Street. Cross streets are mixed. Cole Road and Estes Park Drive. 1322.

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1: 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Medic 431, move up. Scott Station 41, at 501, East Pierce Boulevard. Cross Street, Sarash Street, and North Locust Street. 1324.
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0: Cross streets of Kelly Chris Court and Shirley Ridge Court. 8744. Abdominal pain near fainting. Meadow Ridge. 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

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Unit is responding in the area 67 North near Riverlands. We did recontact it. Highway Patrol, they only had a single report

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At 4201, Highway K Unit 4. 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

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Chest at 86% on room air. 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

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Fainting, patient not alert. At 2016, Paul Runout Boulevard. Cross streets are Winesett Valley Drive and Autumn Gate Court. 9844, Medic 341, 8925, and 9640. Fainting, patient not alert. At 2016, Paul Runout Boulevard. Cross streets are Winesett Valley Drive and Autumn Gate Court. 1343.

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0: 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Medic 111, 9606, and 9134. 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At 456, Highway P. Cross streets are Gaines Park Drive and Park Ridge Drive. 1415.
1: County from 9114.
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2: 9114 responding in place of 9134.

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0: 231-7 is clear, Friday 3.
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0: 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Cross streets are Old Woodlawn Avenue and Old Woodlawn Avenue. 1422.
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Changing. Defiance Ridge Vineyards. At 2711, Highway 94 South. Cross streets are Darst Bottom Road. 8624, Medic 391, and Medic 331. Changing. Defiance Ridge Vineyards. At 2711, Highway 94 South. Cross streets are Darst Bottom Road. 1434,

0: 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Laurel Meadows Wellness and Rehabilitation, Mount Carmel. At 723, First Capital Drive, Unit 122A. Cross streets are South 7th Street and South 8th Street. 9417. Evaluation. Laurel Meadows Wellness and Rehabilitation, Mount Carmel. At 723, First Capital Drive, Unit 122A. Cross streets are South 7th Street and South 8th Street. 1436.
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Gas odor, inside. At 107, 12 Oaks Drive. Cross streets are 12 Oaks Court. 9514. Gas odor, inside. At 107, 12 Oaks Drive. Cross streets are 12 Oaks Court. 1441.

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0: 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Motor vehicle accident and known injury. At Mueller Road and North Roos Street. Cross streets at Mueller Road and North Roos Street. Medic 806 and 9435. Motor vehicle accident and known injury. At Mueller Road and North Roos Street. Cross streets at Mueller Road and North Roos Street. 1453. Residential fire odor of smoke. Wood stream. At 4155, Whitewater Drive. Cross streets are Current Drive and Wood Stream Drive. 8724. Residential fire odor of smoke. Wood stream. At 4155, Whitewater Drive. Cross streets are Current Drive and Wood Stream Drive. 1453.
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Motor vehicle accident and known injury. Fill in. At Mueller Road and North Roos Street. Cross streets are Mueller Road and North Roos Street. 9440. Motor vehicle accident and known injury. Fill in. At Mueller Road and North Roos Street. Cross streets are Mueller Road and North Roos Street. 1455. Medicaid 02. Level 3 transfer. St. Joseph's, St. Charles. At 300, First Capital Drive, Unit 341. Cross streets are South 2nd Street and South 3rd Street. 1455.

7724 responding, 4155 Whitewater Drive, clarified odor of smoke in the basement. There is an alarm sounding. It's been evacuated. That is 806-9440 responding. Newer Road, North Rue Street. City Beach Asian Route for one vehicle off the roadway on November 1st.

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Medicaid 01. Level 3 transfer. Barnes St. Peter's. At 10, Hospital Drive Unit 2294. Cross Street Sur Emergency Drive in Juan Bergman Circle. 1504.

Medic 242. Fall not dangerous. Red flags. At 5200, Mexico Road. Cross streets are Piper Hill Drive and St. Peter's Center Boulevard. Medic 242. Fall not dangerous. Red flags. At 5200, Mexico Road. Cross streets are Piper Hill Drive and St. Peter's Center Boulevard. 1507.

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2: 9542, 9467, 9450, and 9406. Vehicle fire. I-70W west of Cave Springs. At 22499, 22465 I-70 west. Cross streets or I-70 west on ramp and Executive Center Parkway. 9542, 9467, 9450, and 9406. Vehicle fire. I-70W west of Cave Springs. 22499, 22465 I-70 west. Cross streets or I-70 west on ramp and Executive Center Parkway. 1509.
1: Medic 242 responding west to 5200 Mexico Road. 15-year-old female fell off of the elliptical, possibly broken ankle. 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
1: That's good, 95.06 responding, 94.06, with the district of discussion. Units responding, I-70 westbound, city west of Two Springs. This is an Amazon truck on fire, troops en route.

0: from 9542. We are on the scene of a semi-truck on the far right shoulder. Light smoke showing. No flames visible. Out investigating.
1: 9542, on scene. Semi-truck, pull over, far right shoulder. Light smoke, visible. No flames. Investigating. Okay.

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1: 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This is an exhaust system failure. 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
2: 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All incoming clear to the track.
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Difficulty breathing not alert. 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Cross streets are White Hawk Drive and Wagon Wheel Trail. 9144, medic 351, and 9680. Difficulty breathing not alert. At 1375, Shallow Lake Drive. 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

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Approximately 70-year-old male, accident sounding at 88%. He is conscious, not alert. Correction, he's now at 85%. I'm able to get out of bed.

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Cross streets are Point West Boulevard and Harry S. Truman Boulevard. 95-54 and 94-67. 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At 3720 West Clay Street. Unit Front Desk. Cross streets are Point West Boulevard and Harry S. Truman Boulevard. 1537.

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He does have heart attack history, no aspirin's available.

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ETCD transfer. St. Joseph, St. Charles. At 300, First Capital Drive Unit Tromria. Cross streets are South 2nd Street and South 3rd Street. Medic 806 and 9664. ETCD transfer. St. Joseph, St. Charles. At 300, First Capital Drive. Unit Tromria. Cross streets are South 2nd Street and South 3rd Street. 1547.

0: 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Cross streets of South Old Highway 94 and Hundman Parkway. 9450 and 9457. 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At 1721 Zumbel Road. Cross streets of South Old Highway 94 and Hundman Parkway.
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0: 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At 511, Trudy Lane. 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Stroke abnormal breathing. At 511, Trudy Lane. Cross streets are St. Bernard Drive and St. Matthew Avenue. 1553.

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Cross streets are Suti Drive and Martin Lane. 95-14, and Medic 121. 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Sunny Meadows Estates. At 34, Challenge Drive. Cross streets are Suti Drive and Martin Lane. 1556. And 9450. 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At 22, Ball Lane. Cross streets are Garvey Parkway and Garvey Parkway. 8724 and 9450. Commercial alarm. St. Charles Rehabilitation. At 22, Ball Lane. Cross streets are Garvey Parkway and Garvey Parkway. 1556.

0: 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Stroke numbness. 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
1: 2195 14 responding 34 Chalen Drive in Sunny Meadows, across the Sioux T Drive in Martin Lane for an 83-year-old female, fell in the basement, unknown injuries. This is called in third party. 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

8724 94 50 responding St. Charles Civilization 22 Mara Lane, received from the alarm company. The Resource Center building hall by OT smoke detector. Also, second caller whose home backs up to the facility reporting audible alarms, no visible hazards.

Victoria, and I'm 24, responding 3607, Bedford Falls Court North, 473-year-old female with left-sided paralysis. Began approximately 1450. Vomited and urinated herself while trying to get out of the car. She then fell and cut her arm.

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Advise 24-year-old male suicidal. Attempted to hang himself on Main Street approximately an hour ago. 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

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Cross streets are South 2nd Street and South 3rd Street. 1620.

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0: 9457, Fall Public Assist, West Clay Senior Living, at 2800 West Clay Valley Drive, Unit 23. Cross streets are West Clay Street. 9457, Fall Public Assist, West Clay Senior Living, at 2800 West Clay Valley Drive, Unit 23.
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24 West Clay, single living at 2800 West Clay Drive, room 23, 478 year old female, Paul, non injury, she weighs 280.

0: Medic 132. Fall serious hemorrhage. At 34, Oak Valley Drive. Cross streets are Wood Oaks Drive and Oak Ridge West Drive. Medic 132. Fall serious hemorrhage. At 34, Oak Valley Drive. Cross streets are Wood Oaks Drive and Oak Ridge West Drive. 1642. ...9542 and 9554. Commercial alarm. Chestnut Terrace 2 Alzheimer's Unit. At 129, Klondike Crossing. Cross streets are 1st Executive Avenue and Mexico Road. 9542 and 9554. Commercial alarm. Chestnut Terrace 2 Alzheimer's Unit. At 129, Klondike Crossing. Cross streets are 1st Executive Avenue and Mexico Road. 1643. 9144, Meta 351, and
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1: 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Some vehicle was non-injury. Vehicle required at deployment. 75 years male is still on track with unknown injuries. He is conscious and breathing.
0: 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At 1151. Sunset Green Drive. Cross streets are Sunburst Drive and Twin Hollow Court. 1643. 9154, Medic 321, and 9630. Hemorrhage difficulty breathing. Twin Chimneys Villages. At 19, Coastline Drive. Cross streets are Twin Chimneys Boulevard and Spring Wagon Lane. 9154, Medic 321, and 9630. Hemorrhage difficulty, breathing. Twin Chimneys Villages. At 19, Coastline Drive. Cross streets are Twin Chimneys Boulevard and Spring Wagon Lane. 1644.
1: Approximately 7 years old, fell from the chair, he's bleeding from the hand. He was on board center.
0: Medic 801, Level 1 Transfer, St. Joseph, St. Charles,
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2: Medic County.
1: 805.
3: County 9144, I'm seeing two vehicles involved, line of damage, which appears off.
2: 805 will handle the transfer for 801.
1: That's clear, 805 responding. 9144 on scene, two vehicles of his own out, and I'm out of message.
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2: 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We are on the scene of a small memory care nursing facility. Nothing showing. Building has not been evacuated. Out investigating.
1: 9542, on scene. Small memory care facility. Nothing showing. Hasn't been evacuated. On the scene.
3: County 351. Two patients, priority 3. Can you send another ambulance on the quiet, please?
1: Two patients, priority 3, requesting second ambulance on the quiet.

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Motor vehicle accident with injuries. Second EMS respond on the quiet Sunset Ridge Estate. At 1151, Sunset Green Drive. Cross streets are Sunburst Drive and Twin Hollow Court. Medic 421. Motor vehicle accident with injuries. Second EMS respond on the quiet Sunset Ridge Estate. At 1151, Sunset Green Drive. Cross streets are Sunburst Drive and Twin Hollow Court. 1650.

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0: 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Allergic reaction. At 1007, Josephville Road. Cross streets are Anther Court and Kirsting Road. Medic 412. Allergic reaction. At 1007, Josephville Road. Cross streets are Anther Court and Kirsting Road. 1653.
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responding 1007 Jacobsville Road for 7-year-old female having an allergic reaction in 3 months. She has had severe reactions in the past. Epipen was given. Difficulty breathing.

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Medic 121 and 9662. 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

0: 2021 that he's like he keeps responding to the St. Peter's Police Department lobby. Kind of don't know. Where is this where he's trying to go?
1: 9542, 9554, Medic 241, 9506, and 9610. Motor vehicle accident and known injury. 70 westbound east of Mid Rivers. At 22269, 22241 I-70 West. Cross streets are Spencer Road and I-70 West off ramp. 9542, 9554, Medic 2, 41, 9506, and 9610. Motor vehicle accident and known injury. 70 westbound east of Mid Rivers. At 22269, 22241 I-70 West. Cross streets are Spencer Road and I-70 West off ramp. 1717.

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1: Yes, sir.
2: Coming as of the west, east of the rivers, is a minivan versus a black minivan. I'm not injured.

0: 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Units responding, I-71, you are cleared to disregard.
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7712, Medic 361, and 9630. Assault unknown status. Highway 364 westbound west of Buttermouth. At 627, 649 Highway 364 west. Cross streets are Darden Creek Bruway and Highway 364 west. On ramp. 8712, Medic 361, and 9630. Assault unknown status. Highway 364 westbound west of Buttermouth. At 627, 649 Highway 364 west. Cross streets are Darden Creek Bruway and Highway 364 west on ramp. 1724,

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361 9630 8712 responding Highway 364 westbound west of Scooter Moose. Troop is requesting EMS for a possible cut on the hand from glass after forcibly pulling the subject out of a car window.

0: County, I'm on scene. This is going to be westbound 364 west of Guttermuth.
1: Okay,
0: 361, we're up on the scene.

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Ineffective breathing. At 3260, Upper Bottom Road. Cross streets are Crown Passage Drive and Woodcliff Manor Road. 9564, Medic 231, and 9620. Ineffective breathing. At 3260, Upper Bottom Road. Cross streets are Crown Passage Drive and Woodcliff Manor Road. 1733.

is responding, 32cc, upper bottom road, for a 6-year-old male, continuously stops breathing. 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

0: 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Cross streets are Country Hill Road and Mexico Road. 1744.
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1: 9121, you're responding. 1040 Green Tucson Drive, Apartment 1. For 91-year-old male, burning urination. The cabin bag is purple.
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1: 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I'll start responding.

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Site case unknown status. Dairy Queen, Weldon Spring. At 777 Independence Road. Cross streets are Southbrook Forest Court and Highway 94. Medic 311 and 8724. Site case unknown status. Dairy Queen, Weldon Spring. At 777 Independence Road. Cross streets are Southbrook Forest Court and Highway 94. 1755. Medic 242. Fall possibly dangerous. 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

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Vehicle fire. At 3105, Little Piney Drive. Cross streets are Big River Drive and Huzzah Drive. 1800.

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At 12, Walnut Hill Court. Cross streets are Walnut Hill Drive. Medic 321 and 8712. Stroke speech problems. At 12, Walnut Hill Court. Cross streets are Walnut Hill Drive. 1801.

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1: That's clear. 8724 responding in place of 8712 for 12 Walnut Hill Court. You're responding 3105 Little Piney Drive for a black Toyota Corolla on fire. The fire is inside the seating area. Please also not with you.
2: County 311, priority 3.
1: 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A 92 year old female, difficulty breathing, difficulty getting worked out, difference in mouth. This was noticed around 1500 hours, last known while was approximately 12.

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2331, 8914, you're responding. 2567, Omaha Monroe Road. Please request you stage for an early age juvenile bleeding from the head. We're originally unsure if this is from an assault or circumstances. The reporting party stated the child fell off of his bike. There is bleeding from the head. Currently conscious and talking.

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Difficulty breathing. At 22, Eagle Spur Court. Cross streets are Hensith Road. Medic 212 and 9450. Difficulty breathing. At 22, Eagle Spur Court. Cross streets are Hensith Road. 1823.

6:40 50 D, he was spotting 22 Eagle Ford Court for 88 year old female, difficulty breathing, chills, on 2 liters of oxygen. 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

541 here responding. St. Peter's Police Department, 1020 Grand Teton Drive in the jail. For a 51-year-old male, hit his head on the wall, now stating his head hurts.

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Cross streets are Piper Hill Drive and St. Peter's Center Boulevard. Medic 242 and 9610. 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

0: 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The 73-year-old female vomiting, possibly aspirated, O2 status at 82%.
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Unit 312. Cross streets are Highway 364 West off-ramp and Highway 364 West on-ramp. 1844.

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1: 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Cross streets are Waverly Street and North 8th Street. 9410 and 9417. 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At 725 North Kings Highway Street. Cross streets are Waverly Street and North 8th Street. 1846.

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